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0: The Clash and Rock, the Caspah. Hope you're enjoying your Saturday night. Tomorrow is Mother's Day. 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

0: Steve Miller Band rocking us through the night. Tomorrow is Mother's Day. Who is the average American mother today? A 27-year-old woman who gave birth to her first child in 2021. Women in the U.S. have on average about two children in their lifetime.
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2: The weekend weather forecast for the Permian Basin, Midland, Odessa. It's Saturday and temperatures in the lower 90s in Midland, Odessa. In Wink in southwest Texas, the temperatures there about 94 degrees. A very hot day over the region. Seminole temperatures this afternoon at 90 degrees across the northern half of the Permian Basin. Temperatures will drop into the middle 60s and by Sunday, temperatures in the upper 80s. From the rroberts.tv studio, meteorologist Ron Roberts.
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0: Elton John's Candle in the Wind. If you haven't seen Wuthering Heights yet, know that it's now out on the HBO app. And I recently watched it. It took a couple of days to watch it. Almost as good as the 2011 one.
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2: The weekend weather forecast for the Permian Basin, Midland, Odessa. It's Saturday, and temperatures in the lower 90s in Midland, Odessa. In Wink in southwest Texas, the temperatures there about 94 degrees. A very hot day over the region. Seminole temperatures this afternoon at 90 degrees across the northern half of the Permian Basin. Temperatures will drop into the middle 60s, and by Sunday, temperatures in the upper 80s. From the rroberts.tv studio, meteorologist Ron Roberts.
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0: Peter Schilling, Major Tom, coming home. I'm Hill Bailey for your Saturday night, and if you wake up feeling a little anxious, it could be because you don't have enough salt in your diet in the morning. It disrupts your nervous system and reduces your oxytocin. 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

0: 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I hope there's no rain for Mother's Day. That is, if you've planned an exciting outing. So, by the way, yes, you planning everything for Mother's Day is the best gift that you can give her. You planning, not asking what she wants to do.
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2: The weekend weather forecast for the Permian Basin, Midland, Odessa. It's Saturday, and temperatures in the lower 90s in Midland, Odessa. In Wink in southwest Texas, the temperatures there about 94 degrees. A very hot day over the region. Seminole temperatures this afternoon at 90 degrees across the northern half of the Permian Basin. Temperatures will drop into the middle 60s, and by Sunday, temperatures in the upper 80s. From the rroberts.tv studio, meteorologist Ron Roberts.
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0: 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Hope you're enjoying our Saturday night together, early Sunday morning. 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
10: The Midland County Sheriff's Office and Midland Crime Stoppers need your help in solving a theft of a motorcycle. On February 14, 2026, deputies with the Midland County Sheriff's Office responded to the 6300 block of FM 1213 in reference to theft. Deputies learned an unknown male wearing a light-colored hoodie and mask entered onto the property without the consent of the owner and stole a blue-in-color 2007 Honda 600RR street bike valued at approximately $4,500. Security cameras captured the male pushing the bike from under the carport and onto the roadway. Pictures of the bike and the video of the suspect can be seen on the Midland Crime Stoppers Facebook page. The Midland Crime Stoppers are offering a cash reward for information leading to the arrest or charges of the individual involved. 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For the Midland Crime Stoppers and the Midland County Sheriff's Office, I am Investigator Jace Dorner.
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0: Carl Carlton, Everlasting Love. Are you going to be flying Delta this summer? If so, bring your own snacks. Delta says they will stop all food and beverage service on flights of 350 miles or less starting on May 19th.
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2: The weekend weather forecast for the Permian Basin, Midland, Odessa. It's Saturday and temperatures in the lower 90s in Midland, Odessa. In Wink in southwest Texas, the temperatures there about 94 degrees. A very hot day over the region. Seminole temperatures this afternoon at 90 degrees across the northern half of the Permian Basin. Temperatures will drop into the middle 60s and by Sunday, temperatures in the upper 80s. From the rroberts.tv studio, meteorologist Ron Roberts.
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9: 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Upon deputies' arrival, they found a deceased male who had suffered a gunshot wound and was laying on the ground outside of his 18-wheeler. Deceased male was identified to be 26-year-old Austin Wynn. If you know something, say something. 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

0: Lady Marmalade LaBelle, are you ready for Mother's Day? Technically, it is Mother's Day as of right now, and there's a good chance you're giving your mom carnations for Mother's Day. 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That is a very cool thing about carnations. It is the most traditional Mother's Day flower. 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Red carnations signify admiration. Do not give your mom white carnations, though. White carnations are traditional flowers to give or wear in remembrance of a mother who is no longer living.
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2: The weekend weather forecast for the Permian Basin, Midland, Odessa. It's Saturday, and temperatures in the lower 90s in Midland, Odessa. In Wink in southwest Texas, the temperatures there about 94 degrees. A very hot day over the region. Seminole temperatures this afternoon at 90 degrees across the northern half of the Permian Basin. Temperatures will drop into the middle 60s, and by Sunday, temperatures in the upper 80s. From the rroberts.tv studio, meteorologist Ron Roberts.
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It's gonna stop us now. 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

0: Gordon Lightfoot and Sundown, and thanks for being here. Well, Prime Video has released a teaser trailer for Elle. It's a prequel series to the Reese Witherspoon comedy Legally Blonde. The series follows Elle Woods as a high school student. We learn all about the life experiences that shaped her into the iconic young woman that she became known for in Legally Blonde. Looks like they worked really hard, too, to try to make sure those who love the movie really enjoy the series as well. It premieres on Prime July 1st.
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2: Good day. Temperatures on this Sunday moving into the middle to upper 80s, near 90 degrees across the region. Sunshine across most of the Permian Basin, making it for another warm day. And the morning low temperatures also very mild, about 64 degrees overnight tonight. By Monday, the temperatures in the upper 80s once again, but no precipitation. That's the big story. From the R. Roberts.TV studio, meteorologist Ron Roberts.

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We are celebrating Mom this Mother's Day. How many kids are in your family? 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
0: 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John Bon Jovi continues to insist that you give love a bad name. 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

0: Casey and the Sunshine Band and Shake Your Booty, and I'm Chris Kellogg. Well, this may surprise you. Fun fact, more people sing in the car than they do in the shower. Almost 4 out of 5 of us sing in the car along to the radio. No word on how many of us shake our booty while we're in the shower.
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2: Good day. Temperatures on this Sunday moving into the middle to upper 80s, near 90 degrees across the region. Sunshine across most of the Permian Basin, making it for another warm day. And the morning low temperatures also very mild, about 64 degrees overnight tonight. By Monday, the temperatures in the upper 80s once again, but no precipitation. That's the big story. From the R. Roberts.TV studio, meteorologist Ron Roberts.

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Remember when you were a kid and you would compete with your brothers and sisters for the prize at the bottom of a cereal box? Well, guess what? The prizes are coming back. I'll explain in two songs.

0: for Cars, let's go. And I'm Chris Kellogg. Oh, you're going to love this if you love going to the movies. Check out the trailer for the Anthony Bourdain movie, Tony. The movie has Antonio Banderas in it, also Dominic Sessa. He's a remarkable young Anthony in this movie. From just the trailer, it looks like Banderas should be in the running for an award, I believe. Looks like it's going to be good, though. It's called Tony, the Anthony Bourdain movie.
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4: Good day. Temperatures on this Sunday moving into the middle to upper 80s, near 90 degrees across the region. As sunshine across most of the Permian Basin, making it for another warm day. In the morning, low temperatures also very mild, about 64 degrees overnight tonight. By Monday, the temperatures in the upper 80s once again, but no precipitation. That's the big story. From the Al Roberts.tv studio, meteorologist Ron Roberts.

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playing all your favorites, one after the other. I hope you already have presents taken care of from Mom for Mother's Day. There is a survey of kids and what they like to give Mom. We'll talk about that coming up in two songs.

0: There's Def Leppard in Photograph, and I'm Chris Kellogg. And on this Mother's Day, what are kids more likely to do for their mothers for Mother's Day? Well, if left alone to their own devices, right, a survey of children between the ages of 6 and 14 say the thing that they would like to do for their mom, take care of the chores around the house. I guess for that one day a year. Wait, maybe kids should be doing more chores around the house on the daily. 1 in 4 kids would like to make a card for mom, and 18% promise they'll be good all day.
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7: The Midland County Sheriff's Office and Midland Crime Stoppers need your help in solving a theft of a motorcycle. On February 14, 2026, deputies with the Midland County Sheriff's Office responded to the 6300 block of FM 1213 in reference to theft. Deputies learned an unknown male wearing a light and colored hoodie and mask entered onto the property without the consent of the owner and stole a blue and colored 2007 Honda 600RR street bike valued at approximately $4,500. Security cameras captured the male pushing the bike from under the carport and onto the roadway. Pictures the bike and the video of the suspect can be seen on the Midland Crime Stoppers Facebook page. The Midland Crime Stoppers are offering a cash reward for information leading to the arrest or charges of the individual involved. 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For the Midland Crime Stoppers and the Midland County Sheriff's Office, I am Investigator Jace Dorner.
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Good day. Temperatures on this Sunday moving into the middle to upper 80s, near 90 degrees across the region. Sunshine across most of the Permian Basin, making it for another warm day. And the morning low temperatures also very mild, about 64 degrees overnight tonight. By Monday, the temperatures in the upper 80s once again, but no precipitation. That's the big story. From the R. Roberts.TV studio, meteorologist Ron Roberts.

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0: Alfred Holmes and the Pina Colada song. According to Woman's World, we've all heard that dogs have a tendency to look like their owners, but it turns out your pup probably also shares your personality. A new study shows that while you may have picked, let's say, a high-energy dog because you're high-energy, your dog also picks up on your personality cues and kind of becomes like you.
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2: Good day. Temperatures on this Sunday moving into the middle to upper 80s, near 90 degrees across the region. Sunshine across most of the Permian Basin, making it for another warm day. And the morning low temperatures also very mild, about 64 degrees overnight tonight. By Monday, the temperatures in the upper 80s once again, but no precipitation. That's the big story. From the R. Roberts.TV studio, meteorologist Ron Roberts.

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It's Katie Clark Hope. You get a chance to hang out with the mothers and the mother figures in your life. We've got great music for you. Talking in Your Sleep. It's Romantics.

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0: The car is my best friend's girl. 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They say 25% of flowers that are purchased throughout the year are actually purchased for today. 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We've got great music for your Mother's Day next.
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2: Good day. Temperatures on this Sunday moving into the middle to upper 80s, near 90 degrees across the region. Sunshine across most of the Permian Basin, making it for another warm day. And the morning low temperatures also very mild, about 64 degrees overnight tonight. By Monday, the temperatures in the upper 80s once again, but no precipitation. That's the big story. From the R. Roberts.TV studio, meteorologist Ron Roberts.

Katie Clark, hanging out with you. And if you're not ready to dance, well, I think the song might get you there. Shake Your Body. So Jackson's.

0: Shadows of the Night from Pat Benatar. Happy Mother's Day. Did you know that today is the top day for going out to eat? 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

Steve Miller Band, The Joker. Nothing to joke about here. It's Mother's Day. It's a very serious activity. We got to celebrate Mom because she absolutely deserves it. Great music right here for you.

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0: Bryan Adams with a great sing-along, Cuts Like a Knife. It's Katie Clark. Okay, so can you tell that I'm smiling right now? Can you hear it? 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

0: Steve Miller Band, Jungle Love. It's Katie Clark. Ooh, look ahead. We've got summer not too far away. We're just over a month away from the official start of summer. Are you going to be doing any traveling at all? Well, if you are, you're going to be with a lot of other people. It's going to be a busy travel time of the year, so just give yourself plenty of extra time and, you know, plan out a great trip. Hey, the time of year is here.
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2: Good day. Temperatures on this Sunday moving into the middle to upper 80s, near 90 degrees across the region. Sunshine across most of the Permian Basin, making it for another warm day. In the morning, low temperatures also very mild, about 64 degrees overnight tonight. By Monday, the temperatures in the upper 80s once again, but no precipitation. That's the big story. From the AlRoberts.tv studio, meteorologist Ron Roberts.
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0: Sarah from Fleetwood Mac. It is Mother's Day. We know moms work so hard, and sometimes you got to answer many, many questions from those little ones. They say that kids, on average, you know, the little ones, they ask around 300 questions per day. Things like, why is water wet? And you know what? I think moms get pretty good at being able to answer those kind of questions, even if they think they don't. You know, sometimes those questions are just too tough to understand. So just want to wish you a very happy Mother's Day. And it does take a lot of creativity to be a mom, doesn't it? 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

0: You're all I've got tonight from the Cars on this Mother's Day. So if you're thinking about what to get your mom and you're thinking, well, flowers, cards, of course, maybe go out to nice food, nice meal, you know what you can do is get her some books. They say that books make people a lot happier. So maybe that's a good idea. Get a book for mom. I think books are coming back in again. A lot of people starting to read again. So that could be a great idea. What does she love? Go to the bookstore and get her a great book. Great music coming up next.
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2: Good day. Temperatures on this Sunday moving into the middle to upper 80s, near 90 degrees across the region. Sunshine across most of the Permian Basin, making it for another warm day. In the morning, low temperatures also very mild, about 64 degrees overnight tonight. By Monday, the temperatures in the upper 80s once again, but no precipitation. That's the big story. From the AllRoberts.tv studio, meteorologist Ron Roberts.
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0: girl that did star Madonna. Hey, it is Jay Coffey. So from the book, What Happy People Know, if you want to be really happy, get in one good laugh a day. 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

0: That is some very hot police action and the biggest hit for the entire year of 1983, Every Breath You Take. Jay Coffey, so the History Channel is going to be premiering World War II coming up this month. 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

0: An amazing talent, Natalie Cole. She would score herself 2 Grammy Awards because of the song This Will Be. She got 1 for her performance and another 1 for being Best New Artist. Hey, it's Jay Coffey. So find yourself using AI more frequently. You know, many people use AI and tools like ChatGPT to make their lives more easier and efficient. It's not just a handful either, because over 34% of people check in with ChatGPT. And according to MIT, that is a problem. People who overuse ChatGPT are less confident, they give up quicker, and their brains don't work as well when it comes to critical thinking.
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2: Good day. Temperatures on this Sunday moving into the middle to upper 80s, near 90 degrees across the region. Sunshine across most of the Permian Basin, making it for another warm day. And the morning low temperatures also very mild, about 64 degrees overnight tonight. By Monday, the temperatures in the upper 80s once again, but no precipitation. That's the big story. From the Al Roberts.tv studio, meteorologist Ron Roberts.
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Just keeping the hits hot. It's Jay Coffey. And less than 10 minutes away, we're going to take a look at Science Explains Why Your House May Feel Like It Is Haunted.

0: Self-titled album out of 1986, and These Dreams was co-written by Bernie Taupin, and it would go on to be their first number one hit. Jay Coffey, so there's new research that suggests that that haunted sensation in old buildings may be caused by inaudible sound waves rather than restless spirits. A study found that infrasound frequencies can trigger significant psychological stress responses. 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

Good Times Music, 97 Gold, a little Bohemian Rhapsody from Queen, notable for its lack of refraining chorus. A very interesting tune and a huge hit. Hey, it's Jay Coffey checking out our 97 Gold weather. It's going to be partly sunny today. We're going to get some gusty winds over 30 miles per hour. Those winds will be hanging around through tonight. We're going to get to the upper 80s for the high today. Tonight will be partly cloudy skies in upper 50s. Right now, we've got 76 at Good Times Music, 97 Gold.

0: Great late 1991 action from Mr. Big to be with you. The song was written by their lead singer, Eric Martin, for their album Lean Into It. Hey, it is Jay Coffey. So the official trailer for Sophia the First Royal Magic has been dropped, and it features a first look at Rapunzel, who makes a special appearance in the premiere episode. Sophia the First Royal Magic premieres Monday, May 25th on Disney Junior and Disney Junior On Demand, with the first 8 episodes available to stream on Disney Plus.
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0: Coming off his self-titled album out of May 1972, Jim Croce's You Don't Mess Around With Jim. Hey, this is Jay Covey. Did you know that 230 million pounds of paper is used in America each year for store receipts? 96% of people say we eat or drink something hot, temperature-wise, even though it hurts. A study of random acts of kindness found letting someone in front of you in line in a store to be the most common one, and around 31% of us believe we've landed a job in part because we're wearing our lucky underwear.
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2: Good day. Temperatures on this Sunday moving into the middle to upper 80s, near 90 degrees across the region. Sunshine across most of the Permian Basin, making it for another warm day. And the morning low temperatures also very mild, about 64 degrees overnight tonight. By Monday, the temperatures in the upper 80s once again, but no precipitation. That's the big story. From the RRoberts.tv studio, meteorologist Ron Roberts.
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6: 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Upon deputies' arrival, they found a deceased male who had suffered a gunshot wound and was laying on the ground outside of his 18-wheeler. Deceased male was identified to be 26-year-old Austin Wynn. 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

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I'll explain what this is all about coming up in less than 10 minutes.

0: May 1987 action from Gloria Estefan and the Miami Sound Machine, and that rhythm is going to get ya. 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

0: It was early 1983, and the Eurythmics would release the fourth and final single from their album Sweet Dreams Are Made of This. The title song, of course, would become their big breakout hit. Jay Coffey, so FX The Bear, the critically acclaimed Emmy Award-winning hit series, it's going to be premiering its fifth and final season. That's coming up on Thursday, June 25th on FX and also on Hulu. 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

0: You gotta love those harmonies. Styx and Lady, the song first released in September of 1973, but it didn't become a hit until it was reissued a year later. Hey, this is Jay Covey. So if you need someone to be more generous with their time or money, well, make sure you have your conversation in a lemon-scented room. You know, when researchers ask people to donate time and money to a cause, 22% of those exposed to the smell of citrus made charitable donations versus just 6% of those in an unscented room. Crank up the lemon, baby.
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2: Good day. Temperatures on this Sunday moving into the middle to upper 80s, near 90 degrees across the region. Sunshine across most of the Permian Basin, making it for another warm day. And the morning low temperatures also very mild, about 64 degrees overnight tonight. By Monday, the temperatures in the upper 80s once again, but no precipitation. That's the big story. From the Al Roberts TV studio, meteorologist Ron Roberts.
3: The Midland County Sheriff's Office and Midland Crime Stoppers need your help in solving a theft of a motorcycle. On February 14, 2026, deputies with the Midland County Sheriff's Office responded to the 6300 block of FM 1213 in reference to theft. Deputies learned an unknown male wearing a light and colored hoodie and mask entered onto the property without the consent of the owner and stole a blue and color 2007 Honda 600RR street bike valued at approximately $4,500. Security cameras captured the male pushing the bike from under the carport and onto the roadway. Pictures the bike and the video of the suspect can be seen on the Midland Crime Stoppers Facebook page. The Midland Crime Stoppers are offering a cash reward for information leading to the arrest or charges of the individual involved. 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For the Midland Crime Stoppers and the Midland County Sheriff's Office, I am Investigator Jace Dorner.
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That's good from anywhere in the USA, including Alaska and Hawaii. 844-REWIND-8 if you want a request and or dedication, and you could wind up on this week's Telephone Top 5. In just a few minutes, we're going to put Mark Allman from Soft Cell in the artist spotlight. But first, let's rewind with Maroon 5.

0: It's time for a Rewind Artist Spotlight, and this time it's the lead singer of Soft Cell. He does have a checkered past. In fact, at one point, he figured out he was living in the same house as some ladies of the evening. Here's Mark Allman.
1: I moved into this basement bedsit where water ran down the walls and the drains blocked up outside, and there was only one window, and that was in the door. And it used to intrigue me the way there were girls wandering. Like, I'd be in my own doorway there. From the upstairs door, there was always girls coming in and out all the time, sort of all hours of the night. And I used to think that at first that they were nurses. You know, I thought they had odd night shifts and used to work at the local hospital. But the lady next door informed me that I was actually living in a brothel and there had been raids there from time to time.

0: 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I'm Gary Bryan. Coming up next, the top five hits for the month of June 1987.
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0: All right, in just a few minutes, we're going to count down the top five from June 1987. But first, let's rewind with Run DMC and Aerosmith.

right, it's time for a Rewind Custom Top 5 Countdown. And this time, we reach back to the month of June 1987 for the biggest hits from that month. 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

It's a Rewind Custom Top 5 Countdown of the 5 biggest hits for the month of June 1987. At number 4, a huge hit for Bon Jovi, Wanted Dead or Alive.

A big month and a big year. The top five hits for the month of June 1987. And at number three, Head to Toe. Here's Lisa and Cult Jam.

Our countdown of the biggest hits from June 1987, now up to the top spot. And the biggest hit this month is one of the biggest hits ever for Whitney Houston.

0: 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I'm Gary Bryan. 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
0: Rewind. All right, here's your Rewind pop culture quiz. According to research, what is the one cocktail that makes bartenders put security on full alert? Somebody's about to get nuts. The answer's coming up right after we rewind with Three Doors Down.

0: Doors Down, Rewind with Kryptonite, and that brings us back to the Rewind Pop Culture Quiz. This drink could be kryptonite. According to research, the one cocktail that will make a bartender put security on full alert is the Long Island Iced Tea. Am I right, Brandon?
1: Yeah, you're right.
0: All right. Let's rewind with another cocktail. It's called the Brass Monkey. Here's Beastie Boys.

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4: Good day. Temperatures on this Sunday moving into the middle to upper 80s, near 90 degrees across the region. Sunshine across most of the Permian Basin, making it for another warm day. And the morning low temperatures also very mild, about 64 degrees overnight tonight. By Monday, the temperatures in the upper 80s once again, but no precipitation. That's the big story. From the RRoberts.tv studio, meteorologist Ron Roberts.
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3: 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There's a big rewind button on there where you can find this week's playlist. 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In just a few minutes, we're going to put Axl Rose in the artist spotlight. But first, let's rewind.

0: Depeche Mode rewinds, and that brings us to another Rewind Artist Spotlight. When this guy first moved to Los Angeles, he was having a tough time linking up with some of his old buds. His name? Axl Rose.
1: I hit L.A. with a backpack, a piece of steel in one hand, and a can of mace in the other. And guys were trying to sell me joints everywhere. And then some black guy turned me on to the bus station. So I found the bus station, and I rode all around Fullerton, thinking it was just the smallest city I had seen, and I would find Izzy. I rode the bus for like 2 days. Never found Izzy.

0: 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I'm Gary Bryan. Coming up in just a few, a crazy top five. Hang on tight.
1: Rewind with Gary Bryan.
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0: In just a few minutes, we got a crazy countdown coming up right after the Cardigans.

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0: Prince Rewinds, and that is our crazy top five countdown. I'm Gary Bryan with a Rewind pop culture quiz coming up next. Who did Barbie date after her breakup with Ken in 2004? You remember.
1: Yeah, Ryan Gosling.
0: Yeah, good guess, though.
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0: All right, here's your Rewind pop culture quiz. When Barbie broke up with Ken in 2004, she immediately moved on with another guy. Can you name that guy? We will after we rewind with Coldplay.

0: Coldplay rewinds, and that brings us back to the pop culture quiz. When Barbie broke up with Ken in 2004, you remember? 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No, it was not. Her new guy was Blaine, the Australian surfer. You remember?
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4: Good day. Temperatures on this Sunday moving into the middle to upper 80s, near 90 degrees across the region. Sunshine across most of the Permian Basin, making it for another warm day. And the morning low temperatures also very mild, about 64 degrees overnight tonight. By Monday, the temperatures in the upper 80s once again, but no precipitation. That's the big story. From the RRoberts.tv studio, meteorologist Ron Roberts.
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1: 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And our number is 844-REWIND-8. The telephone top five is coming up. And in just a few minutes, we're going to put Jon Bon Jovi in the artist spotlight. But first, let's rewind with Lenny Kravitz.
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0: All right, it's time for another Rewind Artist Spotlight, and this time it's a confession. The most embarrassing thing that has ever happened to this superstar on stage. Here's Jon Bon Jovi.
1: I've split my pants more than once. I remember recently on this tour feeling a breeze and looking down and going, oh, wow. You were there? That was a little weird. You run out there, you go, hey, a minute. Whoa, I forgot the point. 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
2: Shut up!

0: 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I'm Gary Bryan. Coming up in just a few minutes, a top five countdown of the five things you should never, ever do. Hang on.
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17: 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Anthony Patterson, general manager of Ron Hoover, RV Marine of Odessa. 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
0: All right, in just a few minutes, we're going to count down the top five things you just don't do. But first, let's rewind with Alanis Morissette.

All right, it's time for another Rewind Custom Top 5 Countdown, and this time it's the 5 things you just don't do. In 5th place, don't stop till you get enough. Here's Michael Jackson.

countdown of the five things you just don't do is now up to number three. The song is called Don't Stop Me Now. Here's Queen. Tonight.

0: Journey rewinds, and that is our top five countdown. All right, engineer Brandon Castillo.
1: Let's do it.
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0: Rewind. All right, here's your Rewind pop culture quiz. How much was Harrison Ford paid to star in the original Star Wars movie in 1977? The answer after we rewind with Hathaway. What is love?

Hathaway rewinds, and that brings us back to the pop culture quiz. In 1977, Harrison Ford starred in that original Star Wars movie. How much was he paid? $1,000 a week. And then, in the second movie, Jabba the Hutt got him in a card game and took every dime. Let's rewind.

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3: Good day. Temperatures on this Sunday moving into the middle to upper 80s, near 90 degrees across the region. As sunshine across most of the Permian Basin, making it for another warm day. And the morning low temperatures also very mild, about 64 degrees overnight tonight. By Monday, the temperatures in the upper 80s once again, but no precipitation. That's the big story. From the RRoberts.tv studio, meteorologist Ron Roberts.
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7: 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The telephone top five is coming up, and you could be on it. In just a few minutes, what was it like for Duran Duran to play for an all-female audience in Tokyo? They're in the artist spotlight right after we rewind with Outkast.

0: All right, it's time for another Rewind Artist Spotlight, and this time it's the Fab Five. They played for an all-female audience in Tokyo. What was that like for Duran Duran?
1: They were all sort of girls between the age of, say, 14 and 20. And the kind of, they'd do everything together, the whole audience, but they would scream together, they'd clap together, they'd stand up together, they'd sit down together.
2: Wasn't it awful when they all went to the bathroom?

0: 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I'm Gary Bryan. Coming up next, the top five nicknames in rock.
1: Rewind with Gary Bryan.
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0: All right, in just a few minutes, we're going to count down the top five nicknames in rock and roll. But first, let's rewind with Blink 182.

right, it's time for another Rewind Custom Top 5 Countdown, and these are the top 5 nicknames in rock. In fact, at number 5, a guy with a couple of cool nicknames, Ziggy Stardust, the Thin White Duke, but we call him David Bowie.

We're counting them down, the five coolest nicknames in rock. In third place, the Glimmer Twins. That would be Keith Richards and Mick Jagger. Let's rewind.

0: owe to me.
1: Our countdown of the top five coolest nicknames in music is now up to number one. And this guy was known as the King of Pop. Here's the late Michael Jackson.

0: Rebecca Jackson Rewinds, and that is our top five countdown. Up next on the Rewind Pop Culture Quiz, which instrument did Madonna play in a band in the early 80s?
1: It was either the trombone or the tuba.
0: Very close, but not at all. The real answer is coming up next.
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0: All right, here's your Rewind pop culture quiz. Madonna actually played an instrument in a group, in a band in the early 80s. Which instrument was it? You'll find out after we rewind with Madonna.

rewinds, and that brings us back to the pop culture quiz. The instrument she played in a band was the drums. That is true. And the band was called The Breakfast Club. And by 1987, they actually had a hit. And they were named Best New Artist of the Year at the Grammys. Then they disappeared. Let's rewind with Right on Track by The Breakfast Club.

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0: All I want to do, Sheryl Crow, happy Mother's Day to you. Happy Mother's Day to your mom. If you are wondering, is it important for your husband to do something for his mom versus do something for you? Remember, she's his mother, you're not. I know, but yes, of course. Of course your husband's going to do something for you. Dinner, actually, this year is the most popular thing that's being done. Yes, people love brunch, but dinner this year is taking the cake.
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9: Good day. Temperatures on this Sunday moving into the middle to upper 80s, near 90 degrees across the region. Sunshine across most of the Permian Basin, making it for another warm day. And the morning low temperatures also very mild, about 64 degrees overnight tonight. By Monday, the temperatures in the upper 80s once again, but no precipitation. That's the big story. From the RRoberts.tv studio, meteorologist Ron Roberts.
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0: Rod's definitely one of those guys that has all the luck. Lots of blessings in his life for sure, including a big salute. It's called Forever Young, a Grammy salute to Rod Stewart, and it will air on CBS and Paramount Plus. 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
1: Are you having a wonderful Mother's Day? I sure hope so. Most American adults are celebrating Mother's Day today, and on a person-by-person basis, people plan to spend a record average of almost $300 on gifts this year. That's up from $260 last year. 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I got a mirror. 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It's so cool, and my husband built it for me.
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12: Good day. Temperatures on this Sunday moving into the middle to upper 80s, near 90 degrees across the region. As sunshine across most of the Permian Basin, making it for another warm day. And the morning low temperatures also very mild, about 64 degrees overnight tonight. By Monday, the temperatures in the upper 80s once again, but no precipitation. That's the big story. From the Al Roberts.tv studio, meteorologist Ron Roberts.
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0: Pretenders, I'll stand by you. You know, there might be something to this whole AI thing. Not because I want stuff to be computer generated, but I'm all about a good talk to text. No typing. Scientists reviewed 15 studies that looked at the correlation between typing and disorders of your bones, joints, and ligaments, tendons, and muscles. And the study found that 20 hours of keyboard use a week, and we all do more than 20 hours, doubles your risk for hand and arm problems.
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0: 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Did you know coffee is sexy? 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
2: Good day. Temperatures on this Sunday moving into the middle to upper 80s, near 90 degrees across the region. Sunshine across most of the Permian Basin, making it for another warm day. And the morning low temperatures also very mild, about 64 degrees overnight tonight. By Monday, the temperatures in the upper 80s once again, but no precipitation. That's the big story. From the Al Roberts TV studio, meteorologist Ron Roberts.
3: 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Upon deputy's arrival, they found a deceased male who had suffered a gunshot wound and was laying on the ground outside of his 18-wheeler. 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